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1: Now, if you're the type who either overplans every vacation minute or just shows up and hopes for the best, there's a little bit of middle ground for you. Hey, it's Battle. A travel writer says the trick is one morning anchor, one evening anchor, and a totally unplanned buffer in the middle. So you still get structure without turning your vacation into a group project. I might have to try that on our next family.

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1: Hey, it's Battle, and the CEO of Ryanair wants airports to stop serving alcohol early in the morning because drunken passengers are apparently causing enough chaos to divert flights. His idea is to limit people to 2 drinks using their boarding pass. And honestly, if you're pounding beers at 5:30 in the morning at gate B12, maybe we do need to have a little bit of a conversation. Should airports stop serving booze that only, or is vacation mode still vacation mode? What do you think? Leave us a message using the talkback mic on the iHeartRadio app.
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1: Talk about one of the craziest images you'll ever hear about. Hey, it's battle. A crash in Canada ended with a wild afterthought. A motorcycle somehow ended up dangling from an overhead traffic light pole. The rider survived with serious but non-life-threatening injuries, so there's a good thing. But bystanders were stunned trying to figure out how the bike landed there in the first place. This is not an accident scene. This is just physics showing off.

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Poured into a frosty glass just for you. 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
1: All right, we've seen all the stories about these driverless cars and how big of a headache they are, right? Hey, what's going on? It's Battle. Let me ask you this, yay or nay on the driverless cars? 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Nina, yay or nay? What are you thinking?
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1: Yeah.
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1: But right.
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1: Your home for Quinn and Cantera, Picks 106. Hey, what's going on? It's Battle. So, Chris, I got to ask you, yay or nay on the driverless cars going around right now?
22: Am I for or against driverless cars?
1: Yeah.
22: I mean, I'm all for it. The ones who don't, I'm not the biggest on technology, but I'm wise enough to know the ones that don't evolve with it get left behind.
1: Right. No, and I get what you're saying there, Chris. Appreciate you being a part of the show. I might one day get in one of these driverless cars, but today is not that day. If you want to be a part of the show, go over there to the iHeartRadio app, hit that talkback mic.

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You know, if you're sitting there scrolling through social media and you get a little bored, well, I promise we don't post anything boring. So follow the station. You can also follow me as well at Battle on Air. Thank you.

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Well, America's 250th birthday is turning into one of the biggest giant branding opportunities. Hey, it's Battle. Of course, companies are already rolling out red, white, and blue. Everything from birthday cake Cheerios to America Dew and patriotic Coke cans. So, yes, apparently Freedom Now comes in commemorative packaging. How are you going to be celebrating America's 250th birthday? Me? Blowing stuff up and shooting off fireworks.

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1: Hey, it's Battle, and police busted a cargo theft ring in L.A. after an adult toy company found its stolen products being sold online, then bought some of them to trace the shipping address. That is one of the funniest and most effective investigative moves I've ever heard of. Moral of the story, do not underestimate people with a strong interest in inventory control.

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1: Hey, it's Battle, and I got to tell you, I have a pair of those Meta smart glasses, and well, this is kind of interesting. Meta smart glasses can now use AI to track the food you eat and give you nutrition details. So now your glasses can judge your lunch before your friends do, because you know nothing says future quite like your sunglasses quietly whispering, "You really need."

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1: You know, after that scary Air Canada crash at LaGuardia, people are asking where the safest seat on a plane is. Hey, what's going on? It's Battle Now. Aviation experts say your best odds are in a middle seat toward the back. Also, they say know where your exits are, don't grab your bags, and maybe skip the flip-flops. So the seat everybody hates is now the overachiever of air travel.

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1: Hey, it's battle. Experts say that even a 5-minute nap could boost your alertness, creativity, and mood. So yes, lying down for just a second might actually be self-care, not laziness. Finally, science is giving exhausted people the validation they've been dreaming about. If you would excuse me, I'm going to go take a nap.

Big 106, hey, it's Battle. Get ready to throw it back and rock out. Lit is hitting the Empire State Plaza July 23rd with Plush as the opening act. It's going to be a great show. It's part of the Capitol Conference.

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The 70s, 80s, and 90s rock here. Capital Land's Classic Rock, Picks 106.

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1: Police in Missouri say fentanyl was found inside multiple Barbie doll packages at a discount store. Hey, it's battle. Five contaminated packages had already been sold, but thankfully all were recovered. No one was hurt. So Barbie really went from Malibu dream house to Breaking Bad real quick. Barbie's career options have officially gone way too far.

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1: Everybody's making a fortune off this song in the band Journey, Don't Stop Believin'. George Lamond did a version of this that was pop, and that's always getting requested at some of the other stations I work at. So, I mean, they're lining their pockets, Journey is.

Hicks 106. I thought this one would be fun to give you. Red Hot Chili Peppers, Soul to Squeeze. Flea, their, what do they call that term? Scantily clad bass player with the Speedos and no shirt. Says new music's being worked on and should be out soon. He's very pleased with it.

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1: Black Crowes going to be playing the Hollywood Bowl. That's a legendary place. That to L.A. is like Madison Square Garden to New York City. Semisonic closing time with Cope.

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It's not safe to talk to yourself anymore when there's a smart device around, but we know that. They're always listening. 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

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When Gavin Rossdale is not acting, he's in Bush. And he's writing music. This is Come Down. And when he's not in Bush, sometimes he's acting. We did the movie Bling Ring together.

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1: 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Ozzy Osbourne, No More Tears. Let it out. Sunday morning, part of the weekend. Letting out that rebel yell.

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Any way you want it from Journey, I'm Dr. John. 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

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A reporter once accused David Lee Roth of Van Halen back in the day. You only write about women. So he said, okay, I'll write a song about a car. In fact, what you hear in this is not a fake sound effect. It's actually Roth's 1972 Lamborghini. This is Panama.

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Hit us up on our website 24 hours a day, 7 days a week. 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I hope you win. Here's Pearl Jam.

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106 playing Capital Land's classic rock. Kathleen Hanna, the lead singer of the group Bikini Kill back in the day, gave Kurt Cobain the idea for the title of this song when she spray-painted Kurt Smells Like Teen Spirit on his bedroom wall. They'd been drinking, spraying graffiti around Seattle. Yes, this is from their 1991 album Nevermind, Nirvana Smells Like Teen Spirit.

Fix 106 with Capital Land's Classic Rock. Lynyrd Skynyrd is on tour with Foreigner, and I've got details in just a little bit on how you might win a trip to see him. Here's Hot Blooded.

Hicks 106. Joe Elliott of Def Leppard said this song was inspired by an obsession with a celebrity photo, specifically Marilyn Monroe. The idea was about being infatuated with someone you can never actually have. Def Leppard.

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1: 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This is absolutely brilliant. Okay, all of these small businesses are selling hats these days, right? And they call it world building. The idea is that turning us all into willing billboards and fans is more valuable than just advertising. So they point out how many small businesses are doing that. And when you do that, it's not just you being a billboard. You're basically saying, hey, I'm a member of that company's tribe. And you're voluntarily boasting your loyalty. Now, it's not a small business, but I'll tell you who mastered this above and beyond any other company I can think of on the planet. And I'll bet you'll agree. Harley-Davidson. We pay more for apparel and hats from them, and we're promoting their company. In fact, how many Harley tattoos have you seen? A bunch.
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0: And for adults with type 2 diabetes and known heart disease, Jardiance can lower the risk of cardiovascular death too. 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

Fix 106 with Capital Land's classic rock. Johnny Resnick wrote this song for the 1998 movie City of Angels. And if you remember, that was with Nicolas Cage and Meg Ryan. That's what inspired this from their 1998 album, Dizzy Up the Girl. This is the Goo Goo Dolls' Iris.

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24: 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Years ago, I was heartbroken for 4 years over a girl. 4 years. And a couple of years into that heartbreak, my buddy James called me and says, "Hey, bro, there's a song from The Offspring called Self-Esteem. It's about you." What an insult, but it was true.

Fix 106, Capital Lands Classic Rock. Jimmy and the band actually just finished a gig in the cold around Christmas 1966, and they went to their bass player Noel Redding's mom's house in England. And when they got there, he said, "Can I stand next to the fire?" She said, "Sure." And their family dog, a German Shepherd, was laying by the fire, and that inspired the line in this song, "Move over, Rover, let Jimmy take over."

Capital Lands Classic Rock Picks 106. You're going to want to get on this because we want to send you to see Lynyrd Skynyrd and Foreigner on their Double Trouble Double Vision Tour, and you pick the city if

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1: Hey, what's going on? It's Battle. I stumbled across this video as I was sitting here in the studio. There is a woman on TikTok going viral for crying, literally crying. And you might ask yourself, well, why is she crying? Because of this.
2: Can men please stop wearing flip-flops? It's really gross.
1: She wants guys to stop wearing flip-flops immediately, which feels a little dramatic, but also some dudes do be out here just kind of letting their feet cause emotional damage. I can probably see watching this video that's gotten over 30 million views why the government was trying to ban TikTok. To be completely honest, though, men in flip-flops, totally fine. That's my opinion.
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1: They say that consumption of orange juice is down 40% from 2010. 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Hey, what's going on? It's Battle.

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Picks 106. Archaeologists in Bulgaria, they found a marble statue in an ancient Roman sewer. This is kind of interesting. Hey, what's up? It's Battle. Now residents were very happy to finally discover what's been clogging the pipes for 2,000 years.

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1: Well, if you sit for long periods of time, this is not good for you. Hey, it's Battle. New study found that prolonged sitting can lead to anxiety disorders. Yeah, suddenly everything in your life seems like one big pain in the butt.

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